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3: 7.53 in London, 8.53 in Brussels. Good morning, I'm Stephen Carroll. So European stock futures lower 0.3% for Euro Stoxx 50 and FTSE 100 futures this morning. DAX futures down by 0.5%. The euro is 0.1%.

0: Whatever you're in the mood for, there's always something to listen to on TuneIn. 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
2: Good morning, everyone. Paul Sweeney, Tom Keene, Michael Barr, Alexis Christophorus. John Tucker in for Alexis Christophorus today. She's getting ready for Knicks at work here tonight as well.
6: Awesome.
2: To see on that, the tape are rolling here as we go into Jobs Day on Friday. Paul, what on the launch pad makes sense to you this morning?
6: Yeah, I'm looking at energy, Tom. It's kind of popping up a little bit higher here, almost $2 on WTI crude oil. And we're north of $95 a barrel. That's not where folks want to be.
2: Got through the 7 o'clock hour. It's crypto-free. Let's do it. Bitcoin under 67,000. I'm amazed how it's not in the zeitgeist.
6: You're right. You know, I mean, exactly.
2: It's just, somebody asked a question last night at Rosenberg, you know, on crypto. I thought he'd walk off the stage.
6: We don't
2: we'll
6: talk
2: have
6: about
2: to see
6: on
2: that 66,000 on crypto.
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2: We are so lucky. I mean, you know, to have Libby Cantrell come in after Governor Pence. I mean, you make your luck here, and it's Eric and our team. Did you meet the interns yet?
6: Yeah.
2: The interns have come in.
6: Solid.
2: I think we have five interns just for the morning.
6: Yeah, there was a wave coming in yesterday.

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1: From ABC News, I'm Sherry Preston. It's been hours since the polls closed in California, but there's still a lot we don't know about who will be running for governor and the mayor of Los Angeles in November.
2: The vote count is underway right now here in Los Angeles County. Overnight, sheriff's deputies had the task of securely moving ballots from polling stations to the vote counting center. They did that in patrol cars and actually in helicopters as well. From the more outlying areas of the county, they fly ballots to be counted in the rescue helicopters to get them moved. The vote counting is underway. In closer races, it can take a while. It's not always immediate. Counties have 13 days now to count all of the votes.
1: ABC's Alex Stone says that's because every voter gets a mail-in ballot, and it takes weeks to count them all. Incumbent L.A. Mayor Karen Bass is advancing to a runoff. That we know. Other races are unclear. The $1.8 billion compensation fund set up for the president's allies has been put aside, says Deputy Attorney General Todd Blanche. However, says ABC's Rachel Scott,
3: despite dropping the fund, the administration has made it clear it is still keeping an order that bans the president and his family from audits of already filed tax returns. Democrats labeling that blanket immunity. A judge in Florida is now reviewing the deal.
1: The U.S. and Iran trading attacks again overnight. It remains unclear where diplomatic efforts to end the war now stand. An encouraging report on private sector hiring, according to a company that handles payroll for hundreds of thousands of companies.
4: The ADP National Employment Report counted a record 122,000 new positions created in May, with employers of all sizes hiring. ADP says small companies, those with fewer than 20 employees, accounted for 49,000 of the new jobs, easily outpacing companies with over 500 workers.
1: Out of a job, longtime CBS journalist Scott Pelley, who was fired after a contentious meeting with his new bosses at 60 Minutes, Pelley accusing them of having slender qualifications to run the program. 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
6: High pressure located off to our west will slowly work its way towards the region over the next 4 days. It's going to result in sunshine and increasingly warmer temperatures, particularly during both Friday and Saturday. And a cold front's going to drop out of Canada, and that's going to lead to some showers and thunderstorms Saturday night into Sunday, and some cooler weather for early next week. We're mostly sunny through the rest of the day. Temperatures are 80 to 85 this afternoon. Clear skies tonight. Lows are 60 to 65. We'll have a sunny day tomorrow, and highs are going to be near 85. Tomorrow night, we're going to be partly cloudy, milder. Lows are anywhere from 65 to near 70. Outlook for Friday, a good deal of sunshine and rather warm. Temperatures Friday afternoon, they're going to be anywhere from 90 to near 95. I'm Rob Carolyn, and that's your Bloomberg three-day forecast. Now back to the latest headlines from ABC News.
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0: hours a day. 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Stay tuned for the latest market news and industry research, your top stories, and global business headlines coming up in just moments. Markets are selling off here. The S&P is off 40 points, half of 1%. The Dow's off 425 points, 8 tenths of 1%. And the NASDAQ off about 210 points. That's 7 tenths of 1%. WTI crude oil up a couple of bucks now, just below $96 per barrel. More coming up. This is Bloomberg. Good morning.
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3: From ABC News, I'm Michelle Franzen. In California, a hostage standoff and bomb threat that began yesterday at a bank in Bakersfield ended with the suspect dead. ABC's Alex Stone has more.
4: According to law enforcement sources, the situation is now over. All of the hostages who were inside the Chase Bank building in downtown Bakersfield have now been rescued by police and the FBI, and the suspect, sources say, is dead. This went on for many hours. A man went into the building yesterday and claimed to have a bomb strapped to his body and was holding hostages. Two came out last night. A short time ago, others were seen coming out as it all ended.
3: Primary races across states yesterday, including California, where results for the top two candidates in the mayoral race are still being tallied. Incumbent Mayor Karen Bass receiving enough votes to move on to November's runoff election. Who she faces, though, still not known. And the governor's race still undecided. Republican Steve Hilton and Democrat Javier Becerra have been neck and neck. Here's ABC's Lionel Moyes.
5: In the state's governor's race, 61 candidates were on the ballot. Former Fox News host Steve Hilton, who was endorsed by President Trump, was leading in the overnight results. He hopes to become the state's first Republican governor since Arnold Schwarzenegger. But to do it, he'll have to beat Democrat Javier Becerra, the former Health and Human Services Secretary.
3: The Pentagon confirmed it shot down a wave of Iranian drones targeting U.S. forces in Kuwait. ABC's Mary Bruce has more.
6: The U.S. and Iran overnight trading heavy fire after the U.S. struck an empty oil tanker that it said was trying to breach its blockade. That then set off a string of attacks by both sides, with Iran firing ballistic missiles at neighboring U.S. military bases in Bahrain and Kuwait. Now, none of their missiles hit their targets, but Kuwait's airport was severely damaged.
3: And excitement building for game one of the NBA Finals between the New York Knicks at the San Antonio Spurs court tonight. 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
1: Now, your three-day weather forecast on Bloomberg 1130.
7: High pressure located off to our west will slowly work its way towards the region over the next 4 days. It's going to result in sunshine and increasingly warmer temperatures, particularly during both Friday and Saturday. And a cold front's going to drop out of Canada, and that's going to lead to some showers and thunderstorms Saturday night into Sunday, and some cooler weather for early next week. We're mostly sunny through the rest of the day. Temperatures are 80 to 85 this afternoon. Clear skies tonight. Lows are 60 to 65. We'll have a sunny day tomorrow, and highs are going to be near 85. Tomorrow night, we're going to be partly cloudy, milder. Lows are anywhere from 65 to near 70. Outlook for Friday, a good deal of sunshine and rather warm. Temperatures Friday afternoon, they're going to be anywhere from 90 to near 95. I'm Rob Carolyn, and that's your Bloomberg three-day forecast. Now back to the latest headlines from ABC News.
3: Private sector hires exceeded analyst expectations last month. ABC's Jim Ryan has the numbers.
8: The ADP National Employment Report counted a record 122,000 new positions created in May, with employers of all sizes hiring. ADP says small companies, those with fewer than 20 employees, accounted for 49,000 of the new jobs, easily outpacing companies with over 500 workers.
3: ADP's report says the median annual income is $61,000 and $500, a 4.4 increase from last year. 7 months after President Trump commuted his sentence, former Republican Congressman George Santos faces a new federal investigation. The probe focusing on suspicious bets placed with a prediction market platform. ABC's Sophie Flay has details.
9: Back in February, Santos released this video.
10: I'm going to be there for the State of the Union in the gallery, guys.
9: At the time, Kalshi was taking bets on who would attend President Trump's State of the Union speech. Sources say Santos placed wagers tied to his own attendance, but during the address, he posted, "Watching State of the Union from an airport TV was not part of the plan." By skipping the speech, sources say he pocketed tens of thousands of dollars.
3: Santos was expelled from Congress in 2023 and pled guilty to identity theft and wire fraud. A

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1: And a very good afternoon to all of you. I'm Alexis Christophorus, along with Isabel Lee, in for Carol Masser and Tim Stenovek. They're actually headed west. They're going to San Francisco, Isabel.
4: How fun.
1: That's because they're going to be coming to you live tomorrow for the San Francisco Bloomberg Technology Summit. But we're here, keeping things in order, and we want to set up this next hour because we've got a chock-filled next hour, Isabel.
4: A lot of action going to happen. We have the Fed Beige Book, an interview with the CEO of Macy's later on in the show, and markets are just really interesting now. We're seeing a renewed advance in oil pushing

0: Spencer Pratt is in second with the votes so far. ABC political director Avery Harper has more.
1: There's a 41-year.
2: It is a warning shot to Karen Bass, the fact that she has to go to a runoff at all. It hasn't been for, at least a couple of decades that an incumbent mayor in Los Angeles has had to go to a runoff because they did not clear that 50% threshold. And we know this is all coming amid widespread criticism of Karen Bass's handling of those fires in L.A. that just devastated parts of the city.
0: New details in the hours-long standoff at a bank in Bakersfield, California, that ended in the death of the suspect who said he had a bomb. FBI special agent in charge Sid Patel identifying the suspect as Anthony Scott Searles Harris.
1: He was a 41-year-old white male who served in the U.S. Army from 2006 to 2007.
0: Authorities say he was dishonorably discharged for going AWOL. 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
4: High pressure located off to our west will slowly work its way towards the region over the next 4 days. It's going to result in sunshine and increasingly warmer temperatures, particularly during both Friday and Saturday. The cold front's going to drop out of Canada, and that's going to lead to some showers and thunderstorms Saturday night into Sunday and some cooler weather for early next week. We're mostly sunny through the rest of the day. Temperatures are 80 to 85 this afternoon. Clear skies tonight. Lows are 60 to 65. We'll have a sunny day tomorrow, and highs are going to be near 85. Tomorrow night, we're going to be partly cloudy, milder. Lows are anywhere from 65 to near 70. Outlook for Friday, a good deal of sunshine and rather warm. Temperatures Friday afternoon, they're going to be anywhere from 90 to near 95. I'm Rob Carolyn, and that's your Bloomberg three-day forecast. Now back to the latest headlines from ABC News.
0: Britain's Royal Navy says three members died after an early morning helicopter crash in a remote field in southwest England. The crew taking part in a training exercise. The cause of the incident is under investigation. New Jersey Congressman Tom Kaine Jr. has missed weeks of votes not seen on Capitol Hill since March 5th over what House Republicans say is a medical issue. House Speaker Mike Johnson says Kaine told him what the medical issue was in a private phone call. Johnson says the issue is, quote, very common, and says he needs a little longer to recover. Brent Johnson is a political reporter with New Jersey Advanced Media and says ABC News fellow lawmakers are also in the dark.
5: Even people, Republicans I speak to that are very close to him, deeply sourced Republicans, they don't know what's going on, and they say that it seems like it's a serious issue. And, you know, there's also questions of privacy here. How much are you willing, or how much do people want to dig into this? But he is an elected official, critics would say, and that, you know, the public deserves to know where he is.
0: In Louisiana, actor Shia LaBeouf pleading guilty today to three counts of simple battery after punching several people outside a New Orleans bar during February's Mardi Gras. The court sentencing him to 6 months on each count, with the sentences suspended. LaBeouf was placed on active probation for 2 years, a status hearing set for July. A U.S. Coast Guard dive team in the Bahamas searching for Lynette Hooker ending early today due to bad weather. The Michigan woman disappeared in April. Her husband says she fell off a dinghy. Michelle Franzini.
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7: And welcome back to Bloomberg Business Week Daily, everyone. I'm Alexis Christophers alongside Isabel Lee today. We are in for Carol Masser and Tim Stenovek, who are out in San Francisco getting ready for tomorrow's big show. It's going to come to you live from San Francisco and the Bloomberg Technology Summit. So lots to look forward to there. Checking the clock, we're about 55 minutes away from the closing bell on a day where we have got stocks lower, oil higher, and the dollar is rallying right along with the Japanese yen. Coming up in the show, Bailey Lipschultz, Bloomberg News markets reporter, is going to join us to talk a little SpaceX, or everything SpaceX, I should say. Plus, we're going to see if we can throw in a little OpenAI and Anthropic news in there as those companies get ready to make a big splash on Wall Street with their IPOs. And also a little later on, our drive to the close, Alex Morris, CEO of FM Investments, is going to stop by to give us his thoughts on this market. But first, let's get a reset and see where things stand with a business flash and Charlie Pellett.
8: All right. Thank you very much. Here's
6: what's going on. A lot of red on the screen right now. The Dow, the S&P, NASDAQ all declining. 54 minutes to go ahead of the closing bell until we wrap up trading on this Wednesday. Here's what

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